0: Place. 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
1: 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Last bit of business this morning will be the Cork historian Liam O'Higgins on the early morning pubs. We'll get that conversation going because somebody asked more details on it. But now, with regards to CityLink, they came back and apologised regarding a typo in the first statement that they sent, because the first statement said it was the Cork to Dublin bus journey to the hurling match. And they said, indeed, it was the Dublin to Cork journey, and it was a typo, and we reviewed the CCTV. We've also contacted the local Gardaí, or they've been contacted by the local Gardaí, and they're assisting them with their inquiries regarding the incidences that they claim actually aren't accurate. So they're saying that whatever people thought they saw, they didn't. Now, they did see, because I don't know what the story is, but the first statement is different to the second one, because this statement that I've got from them now actually says different things to the first statement. You will know what I mean when I tell you. Their passenger safety is their highest priority. But they said the matter was escalated to CityLink senior management and the operations team and the operator contractor for a full review. Now, we have gone back to them and said, I have a fair idea who the operator contractor is, but I want them to confirm who is the operator contract that was operating the coaches on behalf of CityLink. They obviously have tendered out the business to other contractors, and I want them to confirm the operator contractor. So they examined the onboard CCTV footage and the driver's duty and rest records. And the review confirmed that the coach briefly... This wasn't in the first time, but is in the second one. Our review confirmed that the coach briefly drifted onto the cat's eyes on the M8 shortly after Watergrass Hill toll. A passenger raised concerns with the driver, who immediately stopped the coach to provide reassurance. Further concerns were raised by other passengers as the journey went on, and the driver again brought the coach to a safety stop. As a precaution, a replacement coach was dispatched and passengers continued their journey. We reviewed the driver's working hours and rest periods.

0: Good. Okay. Hang on. Where are the reviews? Why is there so many pictures of the Fraser slippers? One would be fine. 72% five stars.
1: They're 130 quid.
0: It wants me to log in to see the reviews.
1: I have them here. Now, these lads are 130 quid. What it looks like if you twist your ankle, you know those socks they put on them? It's got an ice pack under the sole of your foot, and it straps around your ankle, and then you're standing on an ice block. There's different variations of them. There's kind of the cheaper ones are 64 quid, but then you can find the foot and ice socks as well for 50 quid.
0: Read the instructions. This review says, do not, in capital letters, stand up in these as they will very likely burst. They are only to be used when sitting down. I think this lady had a very bad experience.
1: You're sliding, Marie. You're sliding.

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1: Okay, morning Casey. That abandoned car is located, someone is saying eastbound actually, between the first and second exit for y'all. It's a two-lane road going up a hill. It's left halfway on the left-hand lane and a ditch, according to Vinny. Vinny, thank you very much for that. So please watch that if you're travelling eastbound between the first and second exit for y'all this morning. That's your update for now with Deluxe Bathrooms and Tiling Solutions. I have my second last pair of tickets for this morning for the darts on Sunday night. If you want to go to the Marquee Masters, the lovely people at Aiken Promotions have given us some tickets to give to you. If you want to be there for free on Sunday night, text the word darts and your name right now to 0868104106. Highest score from our in-studio dartboard will win a couple of passes to get you there. It's going to be an absolutely brilliant night on Sunday.
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0: Sabrina Carpenter, Manchild, 8:53. This is Red FM. Prendeville is on the way just after 9 o'clock this morning. But then on Sunday night, it's the Marquee Masters Night 2. I'll tell you, lads, for those of you that have gone to the Marquee during this warm spell, you are brave soldiers. It is warm in there. But listen, temperatures will be rising as some of the best in the business play darts at the Marquee Masters. It's everything you've seen on TV at a darts event. It's going to be as wild and as chaotic. People getting dressed up as Super Mario and God knows what. And we'd love to get you there. Peter's on the line. Good morning, Peter.
1: Good morning,
0: man. All right, buddy. You're the first in. You can choose your player. It's entirely up to you. You can choose Rory.
2: Don't pick me.
0: Or you can choose me.
1: Casey.
0: Okay, you're going to go for me. And there's who's on the other line there? There's Ben on line 2. Morning, Ben.

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2: 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It's Kira in the pod in Mahon Point. Chats with Tom Grennan ahead of his marquee gig on the way this hour. Here's Dermot Kennedy and Funeral. Corks.

0: night with Kean DeCrow, who is a fellow Cork legend. 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
1: I wanna dance by water underneath the Mexican sky. 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
3: 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I hope you're alright, though. I hope you're alright. And I should be sleeping, holding you at night. It doesn't feel right, though. It doesn't feel right.